0: Are you relocating to Riverside?
1: That's correct. My cell phone rep, you want to hear on the dock now, waiting for you.
0: Receive. When we get close, can you just shut your headlights off or turn them around? A little blinding coming in.
1: Receive. There's a little boat in the ramp now. They should be out by the time you get there.

something dispatched from his Columbia Fire Department. Responding to the area of 461 Atlantic Avenue, a illegal burn reported on the beach. This is Columbia Fire Department responding to the area of 461 Atlantic Avenue, illegal burn reported on the beach, 2018.

Jacu, respond to 60 Airport Road, the Wesley Police Station. It's going to be to assist PD with medication administration. The 60 Airport Road, the Wesley Police Department, assisting PD with medication administration, 2023.

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0: Both jet skis are trailered. All civilians are on board, no injuries. All units returning in service on their own. Command is terminated.
1: Received, thank you.

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It's going to be for a 64-year-old male, altered mental status. He's semi-responsive. 28 Bowling Lane, a 64-year-old male, altered mental status. He is semi-responsive. It's a cancer patient. 2055.

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1: You were barely readable. You requesting the other crew?
0: That's a roger.
1: Roger. Second duty crew, did you copy?

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Respond 901 Ocean Road, Scarborough Beach Motel. Check up on a male after a fall off his bicycle. Let me locate in room 125. Engine 2, Rescue 1, 901 Ocean Road, Scarborough Beach Motel, room 125, 125. 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Time out 21:20.

Attention, Rescue 1. 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Again, it's Rescue 1. 251 Main Street. 34-year-old female, abdominal pain. 2132.

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1: 5-4, are you able to take a 911 call? It's going to be 143 Quonicut Road.
0: It's affirmative.
1: Roger, it's an 86-year-old female, abdominal pain and nausea.
2: 5-4 is responding.

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1: Five one transporting one to Westerly.

Montauk Fire Department. We're assigned to 100 South Broad Street, the Spruce Meadows, building B. It's going to be at the firebox in the entryway, B being possibly in trouble. Montauk Fire Department responding to 100 South Broad Street, Spruce Meadows. Building B, the firebox in the entryway, is beeping possible trouble. 2212.

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0: 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We silenced it. They're going to have to notify the alarm guy to come look at it.

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to Central West Fire Department, responding to 30 Avondale Road, a smell of gas in the house. That's Westlake Fire Department responding to 30 Avondale Road, a smell of gas in the house. 2313.

0: Station T to Quambog Fire, R1 response 10, Kensington Court, cold response for a 86-year-old male shaking and cold. Again, R1 response, cold response, number 10, Kensington Court, for an 86-year-old male shaking and cold. First tone, 2315.
1: 26 on the way.
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It's going to be in front of the residence for an 18-year-old female, ETOH. 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I dispatch 2352.

15, 10 Rod Road. 82-year-old male fall victim with a laceration. 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

0: One in the offer.
1: Off 20 minutes after the yellow.

Airport Road. The Wesley Police Department assists a patient with an issue with an ostomy bag. It's going to be 60 Airport Road. The Wesley Police Station assists a patient with an issue with an ostomy bag. 143.

0: Fidelity to correspond at 9 Bowes Street. It's going to be for an 82-year-old male, fall, no injuries reported, possible lift assist. It's going to be 9 Bowes Street, 82-year-old male, fall, no injuries reported, possible lift assist, 209.
1: Male, fell in the bathroom, unable to ambulate, not feeling well. And Charlestown Dispatch, attention the Charlestown Ambulance, you'll be responding 23 Center Street, 67-year-old male, fell in the bathroom. 209.

0: Solidity Crew, 60 Airport Road, the West Sioux Police Department, Sallyport. 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It's going to be 60 Airport Road, the West Sioux Police Station, Sallyport. 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
1: Be clear, no medical responding, 60 Airport.
0: Roger, 15.
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Trouble alarm. Engine 1, respond to 2929 South Pier Road, building C, Charlie, box 1125, coming in as a trouble. Yeah, that's Engine 1, 2929 South Pier Road, apartment C, correction building C, Charlie, box 1125, coming in as a trouble. Timer dispatch, 4:15.

dispatch Central Wesley Fire Department responding to 55 Bellevue Ave, a residential fire alarm. That's Wesley Fire Department responding to 55 Bellevue Ave, a residential fire alarm. 515.

0: Bellevue Avenue. Driver in 354, 394.
1: Roger, Jennifer.
0: Dispatch is 55 behind the high school or further towards Narragansett Avenue.

North Stonington Ambulance American Medic, Priority 1, syncope with a head laceration. 373 Norwich Westerly Road, the Hilltop Inn, room 141.

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The door might be locked. He is still conscious, but I was discouraging him from moving.

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That's 22 Elm Street, the Elms, room 204, 89-year-old female, in and out of consciousness, 658.

Jesus. Sedgen 2, Rescue 2. 140 Bristol Road. 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

Jiku. Hot with response, 22 Somerset Drive. For a 70-year-old male, just released from the hospital for a heart attack, feeling dizzy and lightheaded. It's going to be a hot with response, 22 Somerset Drive. 70-year-old male, dizzy and lightheaded, just released from the hospital for a heart attack. 754.

0: Bill Fire and Rescue. Sunday morning at the city test. Went out of all.
1: I'm clear. Good morning.
0: Come in, Blackstone.
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0: Come in, Barlow.
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0: Come in, Cumberland.
4: 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Cumberland, loud and clear.
0: Good morning, Sterling. Come in, Foster.
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Pokemon Rescue on the sign of 27th Street. Oceanside Place Condominiums, unit 27. 81-year-old male fallen with a wrist injury. Also, new post. Anyone rescue him? He's on to 27 B Street, Oceanside Place Condominium, Unit 27. 81-year-old male fallen with a wrist injury, requesting a lift assist. So dispatch, 982.

Icon Village, 122 Cross Street, Charlie 203, hey, medical alarm activation. 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

The PD just took two calls regarding Delta 203, so that appointment may change when you get there.

0: dispatch from 5-1.
1: 5-1.
0: We'll be clear. It looks like you are manoff due to a power outage.
1: Received. You check Charlie and Delta 203.
0: That's terminus.
1: Message received.

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0: 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Rescue 1, respond to 129 Avick Street, 56-year-old female, severe knee pain. I'll call the ambulance.
1: Received 394. I just received a call from car 31 reporting they're doing a fire drill at the health center at 10:30. He said if you need anything that he can run over and grab the car, but he's not there now.
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1: Received call 33. 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
0: Yes, copy that.
2: 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Also have engine 3 on the road.
0: Okay.

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0: 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I don't think one of them.
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0: 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Again, 185 Pequot Peoples Road, lines down, 1102.
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0: 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Also the hydrant.
1: Roger, 13 on scene, rear of the building, at the hydrant.

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0: Rescue 1, exit number 2 fire. You're on Route 95 north, mile marker 13.4. Be for a car off the road into the woods. Unknown on injuries. State police are responding. Rescue 1, exit number 2 fire. 95 northbound, mile marker 13.4. Car into the woods. Unknown on injuries. State police are responding. At 12:07.
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1: 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Single car.
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0: 227 to 213. Yes, you have myself, 225, and 234 up here at the scene on Victory. Would you like any of us to continue into your location at the time?
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0: 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We're not too far away.
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1: Go ahead.
2: Yeah, fire alarm on the scene. The situation over by 550 Victory Highway is resolved. Station 2 personnel coming clear.
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0: 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They're out of service at the hospital.
1: All right, 10-4. 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

0: 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Rescue one usually just now Kingstown. I'm at the intersection of Post Road and Tuckertown Road for an MBA. Subject complaining of minor complaints of pain. Rescue one usually to South Kingstown Post Road and Tuckertown Road. Check up after an MBA. Subject complaining of minor pain. 1254.
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1: 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KLA 778, clear.

Pigeon 3 Rescue 2, respond 3737 Clara Lane for a 19-year-old male, unknown medical.

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South Sound Dispatch, attention 12 Sound Ambulance. You'll be responding initially to the Thomas South King Sound, 563 Allen Ave for a 21-year-old female. Abdominal pain and vomiting. It's mutual aid to the town of South Kingstown, 563 Allen Ave for a 21-year-old female, abdominal pain and vomiting.

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0: 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Rescue 2 from dispatch.
1: 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From South Kingstown, they're rising the driveway is between the apartment and their fire truck.

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Stonington Fire, North Stonington EMS, check on a westerly medic. Vehicle accident, I-95 southbound between 92 and 91. Call comes through Troopy, 1336.

0: Thanks.
1: Paramedic intercepted in North Stonington, I-95 southbound between exit 92 and 91 for a motor vehicle accident. 95 southbound between exit 92 and 91 for a motor vehicle accident. 1337.

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0: 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Last unit responding.
1: First Medic 1, responding at 95 southbound.
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1: 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Vehicle on his roof. 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

International Westland Fire Department, responding in the area number 27 Laurel Avenue. Calling to the police, reports a tree down on wires. The Westland Fire Department in the area of 27 Laurel Avenue. Calling to the police, reports a tree down on wires. 1406 10 up.

0: Roger, do 4.
1: Here, stage at Potter Hill and Nutmeg. Don't come up Laurel Ave.

0: on the scene. Be advised, Laurel Ave is impassable. The house drop to number 27 is down across the road.
1: Precinct 31, call 905 Rhode Island Energy.
0: Closest pole is number 12, 12.
1: Precinct 31.

0: 1-394.
1: Go ahead, Chief.
0: Justin, go up to Randu Passage to the emergency gate. If you have a, that should have a fire department padlock on it. We're going to have to open that because the road will be impassable for people north of 27.
1: Okay, 10-4. From dispatch.
0: Go ahead.
1: Power company's been notified they're going to call back from the ETA. I advise them they're going to need a tree crew.
0: Yeah, the branch that took the wire down is minimal and it's not affecting the wire. The house drop pulled right off the connections going into the conduit. Looks like the conduit's intact to the meter box, but the wires where they connect to the house are, have been pulled off.
1: Message received.
2: Engine 4 stage is on over.
1: Roger, engine 4.
0: Dispatch, can you also see if the police can do a reverse 911 to the people who live north of 27 Laurel Ave, that if they have to leave or if an ambulance needs to come in, we're going to have them go through the emergency access road on Randu Passage?
1: Message received.

0: 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Dispatch, any ETA on the police?
1: Stand by.
2: And they're pulling up right now.
1: 31.
2: You just stop.
0: Engine 4, I don't need you up here. There's no tree blocking. It was a small limb. The limb's actually in the yard. It's just the house service that has come down, pulled off the connections to the house. Rhode Island Energy may be able to put this back together without too much difficulty. But the road is impassable until

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Box Long Jones Corners Fire, box number 83 for the Coast Hotel, number 171 Post Road, 1444 timeout.

Leslie. Car 5 will be on scene. Alarm sounding. Building is not evacuated. Traffic. Leslie 5 en route. Post road, Narvale.

up to be pulmonary bypass. You report a culinary mishap, the rest is cut off. Unit's not on scene. You proceed under caution so we can verify. Car 5, unit's not on scene under caution, 1455.

number 2A is an alpha, Ashland Street. A 66-year-old male, generalized body swelling. Number 2A is an alpha, Ashland Street, 1457.

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Steve Charlie, 203 for turning electrical. The RA will be 1530.

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1: I text number 1 fire with the rescue in the area number 150 Trips Corner Road. Trips Corner runs over 10 Rod Road. Reported tree on the wires on fire. 1700.

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0: rescuing the fire alarm. Rescue one's in the area. There is a tree on the wires. Currently, it is not on fire.
1: Rescue, you're on scene in the area reporting the tree is on the wires, but it is not on fire at 1707.

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1: Can you advise Red Island Energy? It'll be pole number 1807 and a half, and there's also a number 2 on it.

0: Sioux Falls, seeing Captain, we're going to leave the road open.
1: 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It looks like there's no power going to it at this time.

0: 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Stand by with 3, engine 8. The captain's seen more than I have, so it's up to him.
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2: All exit number 1 fire, responding to 150 Trips Corner Road for the tree on the wires from Chief 1. 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

Clipper Dispatch, can you believe Thomas Hall Kingstone? Dispatching rescue on usually Thomas South Kingstown to 76 Sweet Fern Lane. Can we for a 7-year-old male fallen in the garage with a head injury that is still bleeding? Can we rescue on usually Thomas South Kingstown to 76 Sweet Fern Lane? For a 7-year-old male fallen in the garage with a head injury that is still bleeding? Can we dispatch 17?

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1: North Providence Rescue 2, go ahead, sir.
0: North Providence 2 is on the way to 819 Manton Avenue.
1: Roger, 819 Manton Avenue. We're trying to raise engine 15. Apparently they are on scene there, but all our radios are down throughout the city.
0: Receive, thanks.
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0: No, Providence, I got another one if you need it.
1: Norfolk has 142, Providence.
0: Roger, Warwick, can you send him over to 11 Babcock? Disregard. Warwick, disregard. We just got a rescue in. Thank you, guys.
1: Appreciate it. Canceling.

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1: Okay.
0: Central Falls, you have a rescue available? Could I have him to 1313 Hillside Avenue, 44-year-old female, difficulty breathing?
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1: North Farm, Rescue 2, transporting to Fatima at 1754. Thanks again.

Dispatching engine 2, rescue 140, Bristol Road, coming for a lift assist, no injuries for a 79-year-old female. Again, that's engine 2, rescue 140, Bristol Road, 79-year-old female, lift assist, no injuries. 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

EMS crews, two calls. The first in front of Coy, 65 High Street, meet the police, an ETOH party. The second, 79 White Rock Road, meet the police, a psyche valve. That's two calls for the Westlake Ambulance. The first, 65 High Street, meet the police, an ETOH party. And 79 White Rock Road, a psyche valve, 1805.

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0: 5-1's out of the ER.
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on dispatch, attention Charlestown ambulance. You'll be responding 139 Mark Udits Trail. 82-year-old female, difficulty breathing. That's 139 Arbutus Trail for a 82-year-old female, difficulty breathing. 1911.

on fire. Needed to respond on Mail Road. In the area, number 350. Reported tree across the road. It is in the communication wires. That's the number one fire in the area, 350. Mail Road. For a tree across the road in the communication wires, 1950.

0: I'm on the Chief 2. Chief, I'm going to need a confirmation that this only involves the communication wires. The town won't touch it if it involves the power lines.
1: Received.

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1: Responding 1952. Chief One, you're responding.

A Texas number one fire was responding in the area, 350 Mail Road. Reported tree across the road in the communication wires.

0: 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No power lines involved, just communication lines.
1: Chief One, you're on the scene, confirming. No power lines involved, just communication lines, 1955.

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2: 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I'll be all set with the personnel and engine eight.
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0: problem. Contact the highway supervisor. These lines have a lot of tension on them. It is just communication. He still wants to deal with it.
1: They're responding, Chief.
0: Appreciate it. Thank you.
2: Engine Agent Chief 1. Car is headed to evaluation. 1 second back.